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Today's 97.5. More music and better variety. Don't you know that for years we've heard that drinking water during meals helps fill you up so you'll eat less? Well, now new research in the journal Appetite has found the opposite may actually happen. Researchers analyzed hundreds of lunches and found that people who drank more water during their meals actually ate more food, not less. In fact, for every extra 3.5 ounces of water, the study participants consumed about 50 additional calories. Even more surprising, people who constantly alternated between bites of food and sips of water, like me, also tended to eat more. Researchers believe, listen to this, the frequent sips may reset our taste buds, making each bite feel almost as satisfying as the first. And that encourages us to keep eating. So the water interrupts what scientists call sensory-specific satiety, which is the gradual decline in a food's appeal that naturally tells the brain to stop eating. Now, keep this in mind. The study only looked at drinking water during meals, not before them. Previous research has shown drinking water about 30 minutes before eating helps us eat less. So, bottom lining this for you, don't stop drinking water. It's still one of the healthiest beverages you can choose, of course.

0: But if your goal is weight loss, when you drink water may matter just as much as how much you drink.
1: Intelligence for your life.
0: And just ahead, why so many more men are now embracing Pilates classes.
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0: 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More music and better variety. Here's a question I would like to pose to you and yours. Let's say you had a dream that you got in a car accident. Would that make you more likely to walk or take the bus the next day? So most people laugh off questions like this, according to psychologist Dr. Kerry Morwedge, because they don't believe dreams actually predict future events. But a surprising number of people admit they've changed their plans or their normal routine after having an unsettling dream, meaning they kinda sorta believe that their dreams really do mean something. In fact, dreams can absolutely influence how we behave in a relationship. A study in social, psychological, and personality found that when people dreamt that their partner cheated on them with somebody else, they were much more likely to act aggressively toward them for several days afterward. And be careful who you share your dreams with, especially the weird ones. Studies show that 3 out of 4 people believe that a person's dreams are a reflection of their character and personality.
1: Online at intelligenceforyourlife.com.
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More music and better variety. Don't you know we all have trouble reaching our goals from time to time, maybe always? So here's how to accomplish what you set out to do, according to John Acuff, author of Finish. Give yourself the gift of done. First, he says, estimate the time and effort you think your project will take, and then double it. Acuff says, when we first get an idea, we're so excited that we're overly optimistic. He calls it the planning fallacy. He says it's one of the biggest reasons people abandon projects. I've been there many times. So double the amount of time you think a project will take, or downsize the project instead. In Acuff's own study, when people cut their goals in half, they were nearly 70% more successful. Then Acuff says, don't tell everybody about your goal. He says when you tell people,

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0: 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Welcome back to Intelligence for Your Life. Here's some sleep intel. How much would a good night's sleep be worth to you? Roughly $250,000. Now, that may seem steep, but guess what? In a recent study, people whose sleep improved over a four-year period, they ended up as happy and healthy as somebody who had won the lottery for $250,000, 250 grand. Neurologist Dr. Daniel Barone says the brain is better able to handle stress when we're well-rested, and that has a trickle-down effect on our overall health and mental well-being. So instead of putting sleep off as a luxury, Dr. Barone says think of it as $250,000 investment in yourself.
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0: Today's 97.5. More music and better variety. All right, let's say you've had a brutal day. All you want to do is zone out. I know the feeling. So you grab your phone and you start scrolling. It may feel relaxing, but new research tells us it could actually leave you feeling more stressed. So we found a study in Plus One that followed roughly 1,000 people for 2 weeks, tracking their moods, stress levels, and phone use every night. What they found was a clear pattern and a vicious cycle, by the way. The researchers say people go online hoping for a mood boost. You might get one from a funny video or an interesting post, but then the algorithm starts feeding us stressful news, social comparisons, and endless content designed to keep us scrolling. So you might feel better sometimes and worse other times. And the unpredictability is actually part of what makes it hard to stop, because we never know when the next funny, interesting, or exciting post will appear. And there's another problem. The time you spend online can replace things that actually help lower your stress, like sleep and exercise and hobbies, talking to friends. So after a rough day, the experts say we need to try something with a clear stopping point. Take a walk, call someone, watch an episode of your favorite show. Because when we're looking to unwind, endless scrolling is not a good mood-lifting strategy.
1: Now that's intelligence for your life.
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Today's 97.5. More music and better variety. John Tesh with you, and here now, I'm going to increase the value of your home by nearly 30% without you picking up a hammer. All you need to do is landscape the front yard. Landscaping items like mature trees, filled-in shrubs, and a green lawn will increase the value of your home by 28% and decrease the time it sits on the market by more than 15%. This is according to landscape economist John Harris. One study from Syracuse found that a large canopy tree, like a maple, planted in the front yard, increased the average sale price of a home by nearly $10,000. Wow! That's the same as adding 130 square feet of finished space. And beautiful trees...

0: only add to your home's value, they'll increase the resale value of your neighbor's houses too. Charge them for it. In the study, the tree added nearly $2,000 in value to each of the 7 houses within 100 feet.
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1: Hey, parents, grandparents, if your kid is an out-of-control brat, I have some good news. It turns out they'll probably grow up to earn a good living so they can take care of you in your old age. This is according to a study in the journal Development Psychology. Researchers tracked data on more than 700 people from the ages of 12 all the way up to 52. Here's what they found. Those who bucked parental authority as kids, talked back, broke rules, they tended to earn more as grown-ups. What is the connection with being a rule-breaking kid and a high-earning adult? The researchers believe those who defy authority often are more aggressive when negotiating salaries or raises as adults, and they are likely to thrive on competition more than their peers. Fascinating.
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0: 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More music and better variety. Welcome back to another episode of What Would Happen If. This episode, what would happen if you fished out the little chunks of cookie dough in Ben and Jerry's cookie dough ice cream and actually tried to bake them like cookies? See, we study everything. Well, the website Thrillist did exactly this, and it worked. There are about 20 mini dough balls per pint of ice cream, and they bake into tiny crispy cookies. That's even though the stuff in cookie dough ice cream doesn't contain baking powder, baking soda, or any leavening agent. The eggs are pasteurized so they won't make people sick eating raw dough. And the flour is subjected to a process called enzyme deactivation, a heat treatment that kills bacteria and makes it edible. And guess what? The cookie dough ice cream cookies work with other brands too, like Eddie's, Dreyer's, and Turkey Hill. If you want to try it, just fish out those little cookie dough balls and heat them at 375 degrees for 15 minutes. When you do, you post a picture on Facebook.com/John Tesh because I want to see it.
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1: All right, my friends, if you'd like to exercise in the morning, maybe you should try swapping your caffeine fix for a glass of beet juice, because Kansas State University says it contains nitrates. 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

0: Today's 97.5. More music and better variety. I want to tell you about this new survey of 2,000 dog owners. More than half of them are admitting they flaked on going out with friends just so they could hang out with their dog. It's understandable, since multiple studies have shown the benefits of owning a dog, including better physical health, higher levels of stress relief. Studies tell us the average dog gets their owner through 5 stressful events every week. I'm sure you also know that owning a dog motivates us to move more. More than 2/3 of people surveyed credit their dog with helping them to exercise more regularly. 80% said it would be a deal breaker if their romantic partner did not like their pet. And 4 out of 10 people said their pet got them through the loss of a loved one.
1: IFYL. Intelligence for your life.
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0: I'm Connie Sellecca, and coming up this week on Intelligence for Your Health, 1 in 5 adults only gets 5 hours of sleep a night or fewer. 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Plus, our guest is psychiatrist Dr. Daniel Amen. 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

Danielle. 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

0: I'm Connie Sellecca, and coming up this week on Intelligence for Your Health, 1 in 5 adults only gets 5 hours of sleep a night or fewer. I'll share some of the ways sleep deprivation can damage your health and career. Then, what's the best time to exercise? Studies show that there are different perks depending on when you choose to work out. Plus, our guest is psychiatrist Dr. Daniel Amen. 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

Danielle. 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
1: Good morning from the MTA. 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Train 872 expected to arrive Union Station at 7:09. Train 874 leaves Martinsburg at 5:25, Duffields 5:43, Brunswick 6:08. Train 874 is expected into Union Station at 7:35. Train 878 scheduled to leave Martinsburg at 6:25. For the MTA Transit Team, I'm Amy Friedman with your Mark Rail Transit Update.
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2: 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On 81 between Winchester, Martinsburg, Hagerstown, Greencastle, Chambersburg, there are no accidents. 70 is good. Hancock, Hagerstown, Myersville to Frederick. You merge onto southbound 270. Some heavy traffic in Urbana and Hyattstown. 15 Point of Rocks, not bad. Heavy getting into Luckett's. The rest of the ride to Leesburg is good. Route 9, traffic's pretty heavy there when you get to Sagal Road to Harper's Ferry Road. Heavy into Hillsboro. Traffic slows Percival Road to the Berlin Turnpike. The rest of the ride to Route 7 is okay. And Route 7 out of Berryville to Leesburg, yes, you're in good shape too. I'm Allie Oakley with traffic.
3: Good morning from the MTA. Train 872 is scheduled to leave Harper's Ferry at 527, Brunswick 540, Point of Rocks 551, expected into DC at 709. Train 874 on its way out of Martinsburg at 525, stopping in Duffields at 543, Brunswick 608, Point of Rocks 620. Train 874 scheduled to get to Union Station at 735. One more train out of Martinsburg this morning, Train 878, which will leave Martinsburg at 525. For the MTA Transit team, I'm Amy Friedman with your Mark Rail Transit update.

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Today's 97.5, more music, better variety. Good morning. You know what time it is? It's time for some clickbait in case you missed it. Clickbait brought to you by L.A. Roberts Jewelers, Old World Jewelers for a New Age. Well, we'll start with a little Swift Kelce update. Hollywood

0: Hollywood insider Rob Shooter, during a recent appearance on Maureen Callahan's The Nerve podcast, says that Taylor Swift apparently doesn't have any plans to move to Kansas City to be with her husband, Travis, while he's focusing on the NFL season. Shooter says she doesn't want to leave her glamorous life behind to be by Travis Kelce's side. He also berated Taylor Swift and Travis Kelce for not thinking ahead before tying the knot and alleged that Taylor Swift is not moving to Kansas City because she won't find the attention she needs there. That guy sounds jealous. Beyonce celebrated her 45th birthday by donating $2 million to the Studio Museum in Harlem, stating, "I've been introduced to several of my favorite young and upcoming black artists through exhibits at the museum." And since she and her husband Jay-Z are avid art collectors, this is a perfect fit. Snoop Dogg wants you to taste ice cream. His ice cream company, Dr. Bombay, are seeking an official taste tester, offering a remote job that pays $10,000 a month. The job op is open to applicants anywhere in the world. He mentioned all this in a social media post. And the thing is, his ice cream company is known for really cool flavors like Long Beach Fruit Cart and Sticky Caramel Apple Pie and Peanut Butter Jelly Time. Job description and requirements for the ice cream taste tester are all available, as well as the application, on the DEEL website. And that's it for Clickbait this time. There's another one next hour. Now let's get a look at traffic.
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2: 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On 81 between Winchester, Martinsburg, Hagerstown, Greencastle, there are no accidents, no delays. 70 looks fine. Hancock, Hagerstown, Myersville to Frederick. Merging onto southbound 270, you're not going to hit the delays till Urbana. And you've got some brief delays in Hyattstown as well. 15 Luckett's, that's busy. Route 9's a hot spot. Traffic is going to start to slow Sagal Road to Harper's Ferry Road. Heavy into Hillsboro. Traffic slows before Percival Road to the Berlin Turnpike. After that, traffic is fine. The rest of the ride to Route 7. And Route 7, good. Berryville to Leesburg. I'm Allie Oakley with traffic.
3: Good morning from the MTA. Train 872 is scheduled to leave Harper's Ferry at 527, Brunswick 540, Point of Rocks 551, expected into DC at 709. Train 874 on its way out of Martinsburg at 525, stopping in Duffields at 543, Brunswick 608, Point of Rocks 620. Train 874 scheduled to get to Union Station at 735. One more train out of Martinsburg this morning, Train 878, which will leave Martinsburg at 525. For the MTA Transit Team, I'm Amy Friedman with your Mark Rail Transit Update.
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0: September 8th. How are you doing? You have yourself a good Labor Day weekend. You enjoy the Labor Day holiday. Beautiful weather for it, certainly. Well, I enjoyed it too. I was back yesterday, but since a lot of people weren't working, maybe you didn't know that. Anyway, we're back at it. I'm going to have tickets today during the show to go to the 52nd annual Shenandoah Valley Apple Harvest Festival in Winchester. Yup, I'm going to have those. We're going to get into some fun stuff also. Going to make sure that you are registered for the Feel the Love event. We'll talk about that. Plus, workday kickoff, funny on the 20, clickbait as well. Let's get into it, everybody. Let's rise and shine. Let's go.
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5: Paving operations will be conducted on Poorhouse Road beginning today between the hours of 7 p.m. and 6 a.m. That work will continue through the beginning of next month. Motorists are advised to use an alternate route if possible, as one lane of the roadway will be closed. Exact schedule is weather dependent. The Berkeley County Solid Waste Authority is hosting a public hearing related to the former Insorgo waste to fuel plant in Martinsburg. That hearing set for Wednesday at 6 p.m. at the office of the Berkeley County Solid Waste Authority at 19 Recovery Way. The purpose is to solicit written and oral comments from the general public concerning an application for site approval for a company called Burcell. It's a Georgia-based company that aims to develop the old Insorgo facility into a new state-of-the-art mixed waste processing facility. You can read more in an article at PanhandleNewsNetwork.com. For the first time, West Virginia teenagers can learn about the American election process and earn some money at the same time. Thanks to a new law passed this year, West Virginia teens aged 16 and 17 are now eligible to work at the polls November 3rd. And make money up to $300. The day begins before the polls open and end after the polls close. State officials say teens can find more information at the Secretary of State's website. Amateur and professional photographers are invited to take their best shots of West Virginia State parks, forests, and rail trails and win prizes for their efforts. The state's annual Fall Colors Contest kicks off today and runs through November 6th. Winners will receive prizes from the West Virginia State Park System and its foundation. The Flying Boxcars and the Atlantic League of Professional Baseball have announced Hagerstown's 2027 season schedule. The Flying Boxcars will open their fourth season at Meredith Park Tuesday, April 20th against the Southern Maryland Blue Crabs. For the Panhandle News Network, I'm Marcia Kovalik.
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6: 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On 81 between Winchester, Martinsburg, Hagerstown, Greencastle, there are no accidents. 70 between Hancock, Hagerstown, Myersville, and Frederick, lanes are open. Merging onto southbound 270, it's pretty good toward the lane divide. 340 eastbound, it's a new crash. It's just after you pass Roersville Road, but before you get to Jefferson Pike, and so traffic is briefly delayed there. Route 9, when you get to the Berlin Turnpike, it's a brief delay. After that, to ride to Route 7, you're in pretty good shape right now. I'm Allie Oakley with traffic.
7: Good morning from the MTA. Brunswick Line trains are running on schedule this morning. Train 874 is scheduled to arrive in Harpers Ferry at 5:54, Brunswick 6:08, Point of Rock 6:19, Train 874 scheduled to get to Union Station at 7:35. The next and last train of the morning out of Martinsburg is Train 878, scheduled to leave Martinsburg at 6:25, Duffield 6:42, Harpers Ferry 6:53, Brunswick 7:07. Train 878 is scheduled to arrive Union Station, D.C. at 8:32. For the MTA Transit Team, I'm Amy Free.

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3: Here's your Panhandle News Network forecast. Today will be mostly sunny with a high temperature of 84. Tonight, expect partly cloudy skies with a low of 62. Tomorrow will be very warm with intervals of clouds and sunshine reaching a high of 88. Tomorrow night will be partly cloudy and warm with a chance of a late shower with a low of 66. Thursday will start with some sun, then turn cloudy with widely separated thunderstorms. It will feel humid with a high of 84. With the AccuWeather forecast, I'm meteorologist Joe Lundberg on today's 97.5.

today's 97.5 More Music, Better Variety. That's Hozier and Too Sweet. Happy National Star Trek Day. Trekkies, I know, love that. Let's talk about this. Yesterday was Labor Day. Now, a lot of folks, I kept saying yesterday, you might not be working. I'm expecting that a lot of you probably have the day off. Hope you're kicking back, have your feet up, things like that. Well, I saw this and I was like, tone deaf. Somebody that works for Dr. Nicholas Steele. Okay, he's the boss at Steele Chainsaw Company and Power Tool Company. They're based in Germany. Okay, so this is not a popular sentiment at all, but he says, yeah, people should be working more. He said, we should add 5 more hours to the work week without extra pay for the workers. This came out on Labor Day. Dude, I don't know. All right, so in Germany, evidently, where he's from, the typical work week is like 35 hours a week. And it's been that way for 40 years. Back to the 80s. Okay. Then a labor movement was successful in getting work hours scaled back.

0: So several companies are now pushing in Germany for the 40-hour work week again so that they can raise productivity and keep up with their competitors in other parts of the world. Executives at places like Mercedes-Benz Group are arguing for the same thing. So in other words, they have a shorter work week. Like in Germany, they only do the 35 hours. It's been that way for a long time. And now bosses are like, no, let's add more to it. So he added all of this. He talked about all of this, but he did it on Labor Day. Anyway, Seal also calls for sick pay to be paid only for the second day of sickness. What? And for the country to increase the overall volume of work and reduce labor costs and create additional incentives for research and development. I think probably an unpopular opinion, dude. I'm just saying. For him to say it, like, okay, fine, there's a whole story, backstory to it, but still, like, choose when you say it, dude. Maybe wait a week after Labor Day. Not smart. I don't know. It is 6:22. Let's get a look at the roads. I'm hoping things are quiet this morning.
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2: 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On 81 between Winchester, Martinsburg, Hagerstown, there are no accidents. 70 is good between Hancock, Hagerstown, Myersville, and Frederick. You merge on a southbound 270. Traffic slows south of the Monocacy and stays that way to Hyattstown. The rest of the right of the lane divide, it's fine. 15 getting into Luckett's, it's heavy. The rest of the right of Leesburg, you're good. Route 9, traffic slows at the West Virginia-Virginia line off and on. The rest of the ride toward the Berlin Turnpike, and then you're going to be fine the rest of the ride to Route 7. I'm Allie Oakley with traffic.
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0: Today's 97.5 More Music, Better Variety. There's Taylor. I knew it. I knew you. It is 6:30. Before we get to news, I'll just say this. Gen Z's got a new target. It's millennials. It's gotten so bad, they're calling them the new boomers. You know how boomer is such an insult. Some millennial things that Gen Z is just sick of already. It's on BuzzFeed, so you know it's true. The hustle culture. Gen Z is like, oh, just stop working so much. Relax. They think self-care is a lot better than burnout. They might be onto something with that one. They don't like 90s nostalgia. I'm clutching my pearls with that. Millennials love telling stories about how great their childhood was. I just had a conversation with somebody about that yesterday. Hipster culture. Disney adults making Harry Potter references, saying the word, we did a thing, taking pictures of your avocado toast, and finally being too comfortable in relationships. Those are some of the things that Gen Z is like, millennials, you gross me out, you're boomers. Wait till it happens to them, that's all I can say. We got a good 20 years before that happens, but I'm just saying. All right, 6:31, it's time for news.
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2: Good morning. With your news update, I'm Marcia Kovalik. Hagerstown's mayor and city council are scheduled to receive an update on the Route 40 Safety Initiative during their regular work session today. The Route 40 Pedestrian Safety Action Plan aims to make improvements along a 6.7-mile stretch of the roadway from Garland Grove Boulevard to All-Star Court in Washington County. City leaders will also cover proposed changes to electric retail operating rates and accept grant funding for crucial storm drainage systems improvements. The Morgan County Sheriff's Office will be closed today.

0: and tomorrow, their office has to move to a temporary location due to black mold in the building. The sheriff's office will reopen September 10th at their temporary location. That will be the Kidwell Building, located at 81 War Memorial Drive in Berkeley Springs. They remind the public the sheriff's department can always be contacted for emergencies by dialing 911 or for non-emergencies at 304-258-0305. The Berkeley County Solid Waste Authority is hosting a public hearing related to the former Ensorgo waste-to-fuel plant in Martinsburg. You can read more in an article at PanhandleNewsNetwork.com. The Washington County Office of Emergency Management will host its annual Remembrance in the Park Memorial Ceremony this evening. It's set to begin at 6 p.m. in the Tribute Gardens at Hagerstown City Park. This year's ceremony holding a special significance as the nation marks the 25th anniversary of September 11th, 2001. Canada is imposing a new round of tariffs on billions of dollars in American goods. Those went into effect overnight, escalating the trade fight with the U.S. The tariffs range from 15 to 50% and cover things like steel, farm equipment, electronics, and paper products. Former New York City Mayor Rudy Giuliani is urging current Mayor Zoran Mamdani not to attend Friday's 9/11 Remembrance Ceremony. Meanwhile, a steel beam from the World Trade Center is set to go on display today at the White House as the nation prepares to mark the 25th anniversary of those terror attacks. The NTSB is examining the flight recorders recovered from a deadly Amazon cargo plane crash at Miami International Airport. 5 people were killed, 5 others injured. I'm Marcia Kovalik.
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2: 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On 81 between Winchester, Martinsburg, and Hagerstown, Greencastle, Chambersburg, there are no crashes. 70, Hancock, Hagerstown, Myersville, and Frederick, all lanes are open. You merge on a southbound 270 heavy out of Urbana to Hyattstown. The rest of the ride of the lane divide, traffic is good. 15 Point of Rocks, heavy into Luckett's. The rest of the ride to Leesburg, it's good. Route 9, traffic slows at the West Virginia, Virginia line to Harper's Ferry Road, after Hillsboro Road to the Berlin Turnpike, and then again when you get to

0: When the monster locks it down, it stays down.
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0: Today's 97.5 more music, better variety. That would be The Fray, and you found me. It is 6:49. Well, welcome back. Everybody's back to everything today. So come on, you got to rise and shine. And this week, I'm giving away tickets to the 52nd annual Shenandoah Valley Apple Harvest Festival. So be listening for your chance to score those tickets. But right now, we got to get into some clickbait. Before it's all said and done, streaming, it's gotten expensive. We're going to get into that. Clickbait's brought to you by L.A. Roberts Jewelers. Old world jewelers for a new age. Well, you know, some celebrities, they keep their personal lives to themselves, and you know, when they've got health challenges, some of them come right out and talk about it, and others kind of keep it quiet. Well, Evil Dead superstar Bruce Campbell is one of those who's pretty open about it. And what he's done is come out to talk about his cancer diagnosis. He disclosed that doctors have given him a certain amount of time to live. Here he is talking about it on the Adam Carolla Show.
1: I'm in a 5-year prognosis. This is what the type of cancer that I have, which I don't want to get into, is that the current thing is a 5-year deal.
2: They and look, I, you know, if I'm being insensitive, stop me. But we did bring up mortality and death and being realistic,
1: yeah,
2: and living life and all that kind of stuff.
1: Yeah.
2: And it barped in my head that I'd heard that there you had a situation.
1: Yeah, and it's so, it's really, aside from the medical, it's a fascinating thing that takes place because it messes with your head too.
2: Right. So so the prognosis is you have 5 years to live.
1: Give or take.
2: Give or take.
1: Yeah.
0: Wow.
2: That was recent.
1: Yeah.
0: And so he came out to talk about it. He appeared on that podcast to promote his new film called Ernie and Emma. Bad Bunny claimed his first Emmy Award on Saturday night at the Creative Arts Emmys held at the Peacock Theater in L.A., his Super Bowl time, the full name, Apple Music Super Bowl, I don't remember what the numbers were, halftime show, won 7 awards total, including things like Outstanding Variety Special Live, and the rapper and singer received his Emmy as both a performer and a producer. Jay-Z, as an executive producer on the show, earned his 3rd Emmy, and the February performance marked only the 2nd Super Bowl halftime show to win that particular category. And finally, streaming services. Ugh. Well, yeah, a lot of people cut the cord, and now might be time to reattach it. According to a new report, streaming prices are increasing at a higher rate than cable ever did. So in 2022, since that time, streaming prices have jumped more than 3 times the rate of inflation, which, as you probably notice, is pretty high right now. So Apple TV, it launched at $4.99 a month in 2019,

0: It has now since tripled. Disney Plus launched that same year in 2019 for $6.99 without ads. And now it's $11.99 with ads. Netflix Premium up 125% since 2013. Remember when they used to sell you the actual, they would send you the DVDs on Netflix? Anyway, the cheapest tier of Paramount Plus is up 80% over the past 5 years. It now costs $151 a month to have all the 8 major streaming services if you don't get ads or bundles. And 4 years ago, that was about $90. So that's interesting. Do you know what streaming cycling is? 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So you get Apple TV Plus, you caught up on all the stuff, you drop it, then you pick up Prime. Things like that. That is something that apparently Gen Z is doing a lot of. And I thought you should know about it as part of entertainment with Clickbait. That's it for Clickbait this time. There's another one next hour at 7:48.
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2: 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On the 81 ride, it's pretty good. Winchester, Martinsburg, Hagerstown, Greencastle, Chambersburg, Shippensburg, I don't see any accidents. 70, Hancock, Hagerstown, Myersville, and Frederick, all lanes are open. You merge onto southbound 270. Traffic slows south of Monocacy. It's going to stay heavy the rest of the ride to Hyattstown. 27 Ridge Road to 370, traffic is heavy. And then 15 Point of Rocks is very busy. South of St. Clair, lane to Luckett, you're going to find a slow down Route 9. Traffic slows at the West Virginia-Virginia line to Harper's Ferry Road. Then you're slowing after Hillsboro to the Berlin Turnpike and Route 7. Traffic slows Hamilton Station to ride past Route 9. I'm Allie Oakley with traffic.
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0: Potomac Playmakers present the musical Come From Away for 2 weekends, starting this weekend, September 11th through the 13th, and next weekend, September 18th through the 20th, on West Washington Street in Hagerstown. Now, this is the first show in their historic 100th anniversary season, and Come From Away tells the story of how an isolated small town played host to over 7,000 displaced airline passengers after the 9/11 attacks. 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
4: Paving operations will be conducted on Poorhouse Road beginning today between the hours of 7 p.m. and 6 a.m. That work will continue through the beginning of next month. Motorists are advised to use an alternate route if possible, as one lane of the roadway will be closed. Exact schedule is weather dependent. The Berkeley County Solid Waste Authority is hosting a public hearing related to the former Insorgo waste to fuel plant in Martinsburg. That hearing set for Wednesday at 6 p.m. at the office of the Berkeley County Solid Waste Authority at 19 Recovery Way. The purpose is to solicit written and oral comments from the general public concerning an application for site approval for a company called Burcell. It's a Georgia-based company that aims to develop the old Insorgo facility into a new state-of-the-art mixed waste processing facility. You can read more in an article at PanhandleNewsNetwork.com. For the first time, West Virginia teenagers can learn about the American election process and earn some money at the same time. Thanks to a new law passed this year, West Virginia teens aged 16 and 17 are now eligible to work at the polls November 3rd and make money up to $300. The day begins before the polls open and end after the polls close. State officials say teens can find more information at the Secretary of State's website. Amateur and professional photographers are invited

0: to take their best shots of West Virginia state parks, forests, and rail trails and win prizes for their efforts. The state's annual Fall Colors Contest kicks off today and runs through November 6th. Winners will receive prizes from the West Virginia State Park System and its foundation. The Flying Boxcars and the Atlantic League of Professional Baseball have announced Hagerstown's 2027 season schedule. The Flying Boxcars will open their fourth season at Meredith Park Tuesday, April 20th against the Southern Maryland Blue Crabs. For the Panhandle News Network, I'm Marcia Kovalik.
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2: 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On 81 between Winchester, Martinsburg, Hagerstown, Greencastle, Chambersburg, no accidents. 70 looks good. Hancock, Hagerstown, Myersville to Frederick. The merge on southbound 270. Traffic slows in Urbana. It's past Hyattstown down and then again in Germantown. 15 Cross Point Rocks getting busy there. Traffic slows south of St. Clair Lane into Luckett's. The rest of the ride to Leesburg is good. Route 9, traffic slows at the West Virginia-Virginia line to Harper's Ferry Road. Heavy into Hillsboro to the Berlin Turnpike. And you're also going to slow when you get to Hamilton Station. And Route 7, traffic slows Hamilton Station Road to ride past Route 9. I'm Allie Oakley with traffic.
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5: Here's your Panhandle News Network forecast. Today will be mostly sunny with a high temperature of 84. Tonight, expect partly cloudy skies with a low of 62. Tomorrow will be very warm with intervals of clouds and sunshine reaching a high of 88. Tomorrow night will be partly cloudy and warm with a chance of a late shower with a low of 66. Thursday will start with some sun, then turn cloudy with widely separated thunderstorms. It will feel humid with a high of 84. With the AccuWeather forecast, I'm meteorologist Joe Lundberg on today's 97.5.

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0: Today's 97.5 More Music, Better Variety. There's Maroon 5 and Memories. 717. Come on, you got to rise and shine, everybody. Let's go. And good morning, Marcia.
1: It's hard to rise and shine if you had yesterday off. And you had, welcome back, by the way.
0: Thank you. I was actually here yesterday. So
1: well, I didn't see you.
0: Yeah, that's it. So it was like I had this vacation and I went away to the beach with my friend Suzanne. She had a friend that she wanted to visit and I wanted to sit on the beach. So it was perfect.
1: Nice.
0: And we only went for a few days, but it was really lovely. The weather was great and it did rain a couple of times, but still I had had enough time to sit there on
1: That's
0: the beach
1: lovely.
0: And, you know, process and read and sleep and all that. Talk to people around me. This one lady came from, what did she say, New Jersey to go to Ocean City. And I was like, oh, she said, yeah, it's raining up at home. I was like, okay.
1: Wow, you wouldn't think it would be so different.
0: I know, that's, you know. But anyway, so it was a good trip. And then I came back and did more stuff with the storage unit. And
1: the saga continues.
0: Oh, it continues. I will be so happy when the saga is done. But a friend took a bunch of building stuff, you know.
1: That's wonderful.
0: Yeah, exactly.
1: You have angels in your life.
0: I have lots of angels that are taking the stuff and helping me list the stuff and move the stuff
1: awesome.
0: And whatever. And you being included in that because you've provided your truck on a couple of
1: occasions.
0: It's
1: a village.
0: It is a village. It is totally a village. You know what? Speaking of that, we've been talking about this a lot on the air, and I want people, if you've got a system, we've been talking about the Feel the Love. The Johnson & Johnson 30th anniversary Feel the Love ultimate giveaway, which, I mean, it's worth $30,000. Mm-hmm. And if you got an HVAC system that you're like, oh, I remember at the end of last season it was getting limping along,
1: right.
0: Or maybe it hadn't been so good this summer, maybe you need to go ahead and register for this. I mean, that's the thing. It's like,
1: I think, you know, they've done the Feel the Love event in the past.
0: Mm-hmm.
1: And I think there have been some amazing people who have been the recipients.
0: Yeah.
1: This year, it's bigger and better than ever. And don't be shy about nominating yourself or someone in your life.
0: Oh, yeah.
1: And I will say, from talking to Jason Johnson,
0: mm-hmm.
1: It's more than just the big $30,000.
0: Oh, yeah,
1: prize.
0: Yeah, yeah. Oh, definitely. Yeah, it's a whole lot. So if you don't know what we're talking about, every year, Johnson Johnson Heating, Air Conditioning, and Plumbing does this Feel the Love campaign where they invite people to nominate somebody for an HVAC system, mm-hmm. and so forth. I remember one year they told me that there was a veteran who used a wheelchair, and so they built a ramp into the home.
1: Oh, they go, like,
0: they
1: the
0: do
1: whole
0: all kinds
1: team
0: of stuff. Right.
1: Goes out and blesses the person in their home. They'll do mulch, they'll
0: That's
1: paint.
0: Right. So the ultimate home comfort package from Lennox, that means you get a HVAC system. I mean, if you mm-hmm. win that, that's amazing. Then you get a free year of Johnson & Johnson's Comfort Club membership,
1: right.
0: which helps to cleanings mm-hmm. and all that type of thing. And they also come to your house, like you said, lawn maintenance. And when he was here a few weeks ago, you talked to him and I talked to him. Mm-hmm. And I love how he said they walked in somebody's house. They're like, use us.
1: Yeah.
0: Painting things, you know, whatever.
1: Mm-hmm. Yeah. I mean, think about all the things around your house. You're like, I wish I could get someone to do that door frame or whatever.
0: Right.
1: I don't want to promise what they'll do. But he also said the day that they announce the winner, they will also have some consolation prizes for the folks who make it into, I

0: the top whatever it is, 10 yeah. or whatever. So don't be shy, because even if you don't get the top one, there's going to be something. Yeah. And I know they're very generous over there.
1: Yeah. And this is their birthday. So, yeah. I mean, the fact that they're celebrating the 30th anniversary. And by the way, it's going to be, everything happens on September the 20th, Sunday, September 20th. And so we'll be at Johnson & Johnson's location on Reliance Road. And then at the end is when we're going to draw the winner. And you have to be there to win. So, I mean, I'm just saying, if you need an HVAC system, I don't work. I work here, so I can't
0: right.
1: do
0: we
1: it.
0: You can't qualify, but yeah. you can.
1: Yeah, I know. When I needed an HVAC system a couple of years ago, man, I would have loved to have put my name in the hat. But I can't. Because I work here, so.
0: And maybe you're thinking, well, I don't need one, but what if someone in your circle does?
1: That's
0: true.
1: Someone
0: who serves the community, maybe a church member, or maybe someone who's in the fire department. Yeah, broaden the scope.
1: Yeah, I mean, maybe you volunteer with somebody.
0: Right.
1: Anywhere. Or you know somebody that's maybe aging in place, and they've got a home that is older, and maybe they have an HVAC system that they need, but they're, you know, like, hold off. You know, these are the folks that you want to use to nominate, or nominate yourself. Honestly, it's fine.
0: Yep.
1: But that's the point, because, I mean, this is a really big thing.
0: It's a big deal.
1: Yeah. It takes a village. It's going to take the village of Johnson & Johnson's whole team, who's going to come over to your house and not only get that Lennox system installed, but then, you know, do your lawn and whatever else they can find to do. And when they show up as a team, they roll deep. So you better have some honeydew projects, you know, but find out all about this and register as well. That's all on our website, todays975.com. Well, Marcia, thanks for coming in.
0: Yeah, thanks for coming back.
1: I ran away from home.
0: It's so hard after a vacation. Like, I took yesterday off, and I'm labeling everything Monday because it's a Monday for me.
1: Yeah. But yesterday really I was in slow-mo. I felt like I was speaking like this the whole time.
0: Out of practice.
1: Yeah, it's weird. But all right, we're back at it. Everybody's back to work, school, all of it. So go register and let's get a look at the roads. Let's see how things are doing right now.
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3: 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On 81, between Winchester and Martinsburg, I don't see any accidents, but I do see one on the northbound side of 81 north at Halfway Boulevard. 70, traffic is okay, Hancock, Hagerstown. It's going to slow on the approach to 340. Southbound 270, your delays are out of Urbana to Hyattstown. 15, traffic is already going to slow St. Clair Lane, and that takes you past Limestone School Road. Route 9, traffic slowing at Sagal Road to Harper's Ferry Road. Pretty heavy underway into Hillsboro. Traffic's jammed Percival Road to the Berlin Turnpike at Route 7. Berlin Turnpike to get past Route 9. Traffic is going to be on the heavier side. And we also have a nice stack up leaving Berryville heading toward Main Street as well. I'm Allie Oakley with traffic.
4: 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All that and more this weekend on Intelligence for Your Health.
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0: music, better variety. Post Malone there and Better Now. Are we getting over Pumpkin Spice? No. Pumpkin Spice is not going anywhere, but it might have some serious competition. New menu data shows caramel apple, apple pie, matcha, chai, and even banana-inspired coffee flavors are starting to gain on Pumpkin Spice. McDonald's even dropped Pumpkin Spice from its fall coffee lineup for the first time in a decade in favor of caramel apple pie. That sounds yummy. Starbucks had its strongest fall menu launch day ever after bringing back the pumpkin spice latte, PSL, as they say. And, that's also Panhandle Sports Live, come to think of it. So the classic is still pretty popular. The bigger shift may just be that fall coffee is now its own thing, you know, and less dominated by pumpkin spice. But customers are like, give me all the fall flavors. Put some maple in it. Put some cinnamon. I'm into it. So maybe that's what it is that people are into the flavors. But pumpkin spice was definitely the gateway for sure. It is 7:33. It's time for news.
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2: Good morning. With your news update, I'm Marcia Kovalik. Hagerstown's mayor and city council are scheduled to receive an update on the Route 40 safety initiative during their regular work session today. The Route 40 pedestrian safety action plan aims to make improvements along a 6.7-mile stretch of the roadway from Garland Grove Boulevard to All-Star Court in Washington County. City leaders will also cover proposed changes to electric retail operating rates and accept grant funding for crucial storm drainage systems improvements. The Morgan County Sheriff's Office will be closed today and tomorrow. Their office has to move to a temporary location due to black mold in the building. The Sheriff's Office will reopen September 10th at their temporary location. That will be the Kidwell Building, located at 81 War Memorial Drive in Berkeley Springs. They remind the public the Sheriff's Department can always be contacted for emergencies by dialing 911 or for non-emergencies at 304-258-0305. The Berkeley County Solid Waste Authority is hosting a public hearing related to the former Ensorgo waste-to-fuel plant in Martinsburg. You can read more in an article at PanhandleNewsNetwork.com. The Washington County Office of Emergency Management will host its annual Remembrance in the Park Memorial Ceremony this evening. It's set to begin at 6 p.m. in the Tribute Gardens at Hagerstown City Park. This year's ceremony holding a special significance as the nation marks the 25th anniversary of September 11th, 2001. Canada is imposing a new round of tariffs on billions of dollars in American goods. Those went into effect overnight, escalating the trade fight with the U.S. The tariffs range from 15 to 50% and cover things like steel, farm equipment, electronics, and paper products. Former New York City Mayor Rudy Giuliani is urging current Mayor Zoran Mamdani not to attend Friday's 9/11 remembrance ceremony. Meanwhile, a steel beam from the World Trade Center is set to go on display today at the White House as the nation prepares to mark the 25th anniversary of those terror attacks. The NTSB is examining the flight recorders recovered from a deadly Amazon cargo plane crash at Miami International Airport. Five people were killed, five others injured. I'm Marcia Kovalik.
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3: 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On 81 between Winchester and Martinsburg, I don't see any crashes, but Hagerstown, we definitely have one. It's north on 81 north of Halfway Boulevard. 70 eastbound, you're riding through that construction zone rather slowly just after 81. The rest of the ride in toward Frederick, not bad. I mean, a little bit heavy at 340. Southbound 270, traffic slows are banned past Hyattstown. 27 Ridge Road to the Spur. 15 heavy into Luckett's. The rest of the ride past Limestone School Road where there's a crash south of that. On Route 9, traffic slows at Sagal Road past Harper's Ferry Road. Then you're going to slow before you get to Percival Road to the Berlin Turnpike. And Route 7, good grief, good morning.
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0: Today's 97.5 More Music, Better Variety. At Huntrix with Golden. Next hour, Funny on the 20 coming up. You know, we got a laugh and workday kickoff and much more. But first, let's find out about the celeb, shall we? Got some good news and surprising news in this one. Clickbait brought to you by L.A. Roberts Jewelers. Old world jewelers for a new age. Well, happy news from one celebrity couple. Ciara is expecting her fifth child with her husband, Russell Wilson. Now, this is her fourth child. She has a child named Future with a guy named Future. But anyway, they announced it in a really cute little way. It showed a clothesline with white t-shirts and then at different sizes. And then it shows her hanging up a little tiny onesie. And then you pull back on the camera and then she shows off a baby bump. It's very sweet. How about this? You ever wonder what happens to some of the big costumes that are used in movies? Well, Ed Sheeran has revealed that he's pretty much a big movie memorabilia collector. He owns some notable pieces, too. He was on the New York Times Popcast podcast, and he said, you know, he has three infamous nipple suits from the Batman and Robin movies. He's got George Clooney's Batman costume, Chris O'Donnell's Robin suit, and Alicia Silverstone's Batgirl suit. Who knew? He said his favorite film, his favorite Batman film is the Batman and Robin film. And his collection also includes Rufio's sword and Peter Pan's outfit from Hook and the Jumanji board game from the original film, Joe Pesci's knife from Goodfellas, and the robotic teddy bear Teddy from AI, Artificial Intelligence. Who knew he was such a big collector, right? Well, speaking of movies, the summer box office was huge. Domestic summer box office has broken its all-time record, generating $4.76 billion from May 1st through Labor Day. And that surpasses the previous record of $4.75 billion sent back in 2013. All four summer months each surpassed $1 billion individually. That's the first time it's ever happened. And over Labor Day weekend, Spider-Man Brand New Day claimed the number one spot again. It's now surpassed $900 million domestically, making it only the second film ever to reach that milestone after Star Wars The Force Awakens. So it's all been really good. And by the way, what still hangs out in the top 10 there is Christopher Nolan's The Odyssey and Coyote versus Acme. That's one I've been wanting to see. I'm kind of curious about that. By Any Means and Out of the Further are on the top five. That's it for Clickbait this time. There's another one next hour at 8:48.
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2: 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Northbound 81, Halfway Boulevard, or just to the north of it, that's where you have a crash. 70 eastbound riding into the construction near 81 slows you down. Also slowing down in Myersville now, Braddock Heights over to 340, some brief delays. Southbound 270, traffic slows out of Urbana to Hyattstown, 27 Ridge Road off and onto the lane divide. 15, it's heavy getting into Luckett's past Limestone School Road where there's a crash south of there. And then Route 9, traffic is still very heavy. Sagal Road to Harper's Ferry Road. And before you get to Percival Road to the Berlin Turnpike, and Route 7 is saturated from the Berlin Turnpike past Route 9. I'm Allie Oakley with traffic.
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4: Paving operations will be conducted on Poorhouse Road beginning today between the hours of 7 p.m. and 6 a.m. That work will continue through the beginning of next month. Motorists are advised to use an alternate route if possible, as one lane of the roadway will be closed. Exact schedule is weather dependent. The Berkeley County Solid Waste Authority is hosting a public hearing related to the former Ensorgo waste-to-fuel plant in Martinsburg. That hearing set for Wednesday at 6 p.m. at the office of the Berkeley County Solid Waste Authority at 19 Recovery Way. The purpose is to solicit written and oral comments from the general public concerning an application for site approval for a company called Burcell. It's a Georgia-based company that aims to develop the old Ensorgo facility into a new state-of-the-art mixed waste processing facility. You can read more in an article at PanhandleNewsNetwork.com. For the first time, West Virginia teenagers can learn about the American election process and earn some money at the same time. Thanks to a new law passed this year, West Virginia teens aged 16 and 17 are now eligible to work at the polls November 3rd and make money up to $300. The day begins before the polls open and end after the polls close. State officials say teens can find more information at the Secretary of State's website. Amateur and professional photographers are invited to take their best shots of West Virginia State Parks, Forests, and Rail Trails and win prizes for their efforts. The state's annual Fall Colors Contest kicks off today and runs through November 6th. Winners will receive prizes from the West Virginia State Park System and its foundation. The Flying Boxcars and the Atlantic League

0: of professional baseball have announced Hagerstown's 2027 season schedule. The Flying Boxcars will open their fourth season at Meredith Park Tuesday, April 20th against the Southern Maryland Blue Crabs. For the Panhandle News Network, I'm Marcia Kovalik.
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2: 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On 81 between Winchester, Martinsburg, and Hagerstown, there are no accidents. Traffic is fine. 70 between Hancock, Hagerstown, Frederick. Not bad. You merge onto southbound 270. It looks good toward Lane Divide. 15 across Point of Rocks, Luckett's to Leesburg. That's also a good ride. Route 9, Martinsburg to Charlestown. Don't see any accidents. Traffic is going to slow briefly when you get to the Berlin Turnpike through the construction zone. And Route 7 out of Winchester to Leesburg. Traffic is doing just fine. I don't see any accidents or major delays there either. I'm Allie Oakley with traffic.
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4: Here's your Panhandle News Network forecast. Today will be mostly sunny with a high temperature of 84. Tonight, expect partly cloudy skies with a low of 62. Tomorrow will be very warm with intervals of clouds and sunshine reaching a high of 88. Tomorrow night will be partly cloudy and warm with a chance of a late shower with a low of 66. Thursday will start with some sun, then turn cloudy with widely separated thunderstorms. It will feel humid with a high of 84. The AccuWeather forecast, I'm meteorologist Joe Lundberg on today.

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Here's Jonas Brothers. Funny on the 20s on the way. We go.

0: today's 97.5 More Music, Better Variety. Carlos Santana, Rob Thomas, and Smooth. It is 8:22, beautiful Tuesday morning we've got ahead of us. And you know what we always do right around now, right? Of course you do. Funny on the 20.
1: Isn't it funny?
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0: 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And one of my favorites is comedian Jim Gaffigan. He's talking about fast food.
4: It's amazing how our attitude on fast food changes. When you're a kid, it's your favorite place. But as an adult, you look at fast food like someone you used to date. I can't believe I ever went there. Then the next night, well, it's late. And I'm drunk, so... We're all so embarrassed to eat fast food. You ever go in there, everyone's sitting by themselves, they're hunched over, wearing a ski mask. Don't tell my wife I'm here! They know we're embarrassed to eat fast food. That's why they invented the drive-thru. Look, no one has to see it, just drive around back, we'll hand it out the window.
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6: 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On 81 northbound, there was an accident. It was before you got to Route 11 in Williamsport. Traffic still backed up to the Potomac River. Some bailout, though, getting into Marlow on Route 11, so be prepared for that. No need to do it, by the way. 70 eastbound, traffic slows before and after 17 Myersville. Pockets traffic, Braddock Heights over toward 340. And then southbound 270, pretty heavy on your way in toward Hyattstown. Traffic is going to slow when you get to Clarksburg, and that's really going to take you off and on toward Lane Biden onto the spur. 15 heavy getting into Luckett's to an accident south of Limestone School Road, Route 9. Traffic slows Harper's Ferry Road, Cider Mill Road to Hillsboro. Traffic slows Percival Road to the Berlin Turnpike in a crash. Eastbound Route 7 after Hillsboro Road. Then you're going to slow again when you get to Hamilton Station past Route 9. I'm Allie Oakley with traffic.
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3: Here's your Panhandle News Network forecast. Today will be mostly sunny with a high temperature of 84. Tonight, expect partly cloudy skies with a low of 62. Tomorrow will be very warm with intervals of clouds and sunshine reaching a high of 88. Tomorrow night will be partly cloudy and warm with a chance of a late shower with a low of 66. Thursday will start with some sun, then turn cloudy with widely separated thunderstorms. It will feel humid with a high of 84. With the AccuWeather forecast, I'm meteorologist Joe Lundberg on today's 97.5.

Today's 97.5 More Music, Better Variety, Olivia Dean, So Easy to Fall in Love. All right, we're all looking for ways to save money, and since fall season is now here, here's some ideas for fun things that you can do on the weekends. I tell you this now because it's the first day back after a long weekend, the unofficial end of summer, right? And people are starting to think sweater, coffee, pumpkin spice, all of that. Anyway, now that some travel plans have wound down, here's some things you can do. Take a scenic drive with the windows down, as long as it doesn't bother you for allergies. And then, you know, once the leaves start changing, that's absolutely beautiful. And we have no shortage of just beautiful sights here in the state of West Virginia, Eastern Panhandle in particular. Spend the whole afternoon working on a puzzle. I'm going to throw this in there. Maybe do it outside. Or if you've got like a screened-in porch, something like that, nice in the sunshine,

0: The weather's beautiful, so you can enjoy something like that. Put out some of those fall sweaters and jackets and store away some of your summer clothing so you're already getting yourself in the mindset. And visit the library and pick out some new things to read for the fall. Or this one, which I think is a lot of fun, stargaze while snuggled up in blankets. That one is a fun one for sure. You're nice and cozy. You're looking up at the stars. It is perfect. There's a whole lot of them that they came up with. And I just thought, you know, these are good and you don't have to spend a lot of money on them. You can create a fall vision board, call a friend you haven't talked to in a while. This was the every girl. And I thought, these are some good ones I need to share. All right. It is 8:33 now.
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Here's James Bay. Walking

0: That's James Bay on today's 97.5. More music, better variety. It's Let It Go. 8:47 now. What I'm going to do for you is give you a pair of tickets to go to JD's Family Fun Center and the water park. 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So today being Tuesday, Teacher Tuesday, school personnel receive free miniature golf and water park entry. 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After the Workday Kickoff, Parker Stone's going to come on in, then Danielle for the afternoon, and John Tesh to wrap it all up. So let's get our final clickbait of the day. There's a whole lot, too. Clickbait brought to you by L.A. Roberts Jewelers, Old World Jewelers for a New Age. I love it. Snoop Dogg is like, hey, I want you to taste my ice cream. 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Here he is talking about it.
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0: And you must speak English and be available for 3 months and hold a valid passport. 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It seems pretty fun. This did not expect, and I think a lot of fans of Carrie Underwood were surprised. The crowd at Iowa's Velocity Festival on Saturday with a couple of new metal covers. She performed songs by Collective Soul, Papa Roach, and Linkin Park. And she closed with Limp Bizkit's 1999 hit Break Stuff, wearing sort of the Fred Durst outfit. A backward red ball cap to channel Fred Durst. And she let the crowd handle the explicit lyrics. Here's just a tiny bit of it. Don't worry, we're not going to get into the explicit part.

that Carrie Underwood had the chops. Well, there you go. She decided to do that. All right, some other quick hits here. A24 has come out with a documentary about Elizabeth Holmes. Remember her? It's called You Can See Everything. It's about that disgraced Theranos founder, Elizabeth Holmes, who was secretly filmed by Nathan Fielder and director Lance Oppenheim over 3 years. And it was just 34 days before she was sent to prison. She invited the film crew to document her life. And now, 3 years into the 11-year sentence for fraud and conspiracy, she's serving time for the role in the collapse of Theranos, whose failed blood test technology was exposed as a massive multi-layer fraud. The film comes out in October. King Charles sent a letter to senior British officials saying, yeah, Harry and Meghan are back, but look, they're not working. They're not working as royals. Following their return to the UK, the letter states a couple are akin to private citizens with commercial and charitable interests. They stepped down from royal duties in 2020, moving to the US. They just recently came back to Britain.

0: 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There's more tomorrow.
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2: Here's your Panhandle News Network forecast. Today will be mostly sunny with a high temperature of 84. Tonight, expect partly cloudy skies with a low of 62. Tomorrow will be very warm with intervals of clouds and sunshine reaching a high of 88. Tomorrow night will be partly cloudy and warm with a chance of a late shower with a low of 66. Thursday will start with some sun, then turn cloudy with widely separated thunderstorms. It will feel humid with a high of 84. With the AccuWeather forecast, I'm meteorologist Joe Lundberg on today's 97.5.

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1: Rescue Me WV having a designer purse bingo on Sunday, September 20th at Heritage Hall in Inwood. 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

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A good Tuesday morning to you. Yes, we're not allowed to wear white anymore. That's the old Handmaid's Tale, I guess. 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

0: Kelly Clarkson right here on today's 97.5. She's going to be a part of this season of The Voice, which is going to be premiering, I believe it's this week, is The Voice's new season. I'll have to double check on that, but I believe it is this week being the new season. But what I can tell you is going on right now, and you're running out of time to get registered for it, is the Johnson & Johnson Heating, Air Conditioning, and Plumbing Feel the Love Ultimate $30,000 giveaway. 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

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Let me know how your Labor Day weekend went over on the text line, 1-888-795-975. Did you get into anything fun? Did you stay around the area? Did you go out of town? What all did you get into? I went, actually, and got to see my college roommate get married, so that was a ton of fun. One thing I learned, apparently you can get married for free inside of the West Virginia Capitol building in Charleston. I found that out because I got married there. It was pretty interesting, but really happy to see that for my buddy, and it was a good weekend overall. Here's James Blunt.

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1: 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We've got Taylor Swift, some Miley Cyrus, and Maroon 5 on the way to kick off the 11 o'clock hour. Keep it right here. 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

0: Zara Larsson, Midnight Sun, right here on today's 97.5. So it appears Gen Z has a new target in terms of making fun of a group of people. It was the baby boomers, the new boomers. So BuzzFeed put together a list of things that millennials are doing that annoy Gen Zers. Some of the biggest takeaways: hustle culture. Gen Z agrees that working 100 hours a week is not a flex anymore. They think self-care is a lot better than some burnout. 90s nostalgia. Millennials love telling everyone how great their childhood was. Making a Harry Potter reference. Disney adults. Hipster culture. Saying the phrase, we did a thing. Taking pictures of your avocado toast. And finally, being too comfortable in relationships. Someone quoted saying, millennials love telling you that they just let one rip in front of their girlfriend. One of the biggest themes was that younger people are tired of generational feuds and wish everyone would stop competing with each other. So, if someone bothers you online, instead of engaging, maybe just scroll right past. More to come. It's today's 97.5.
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2: 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Hawkins rolls right, now throws a deep ball wide open down the field. That's Weaver. Bomar makes the catch inside the 10. He runs it into the end zone for the touchdown.
1: WVU takes on UT Martin this Saturday in a Week 2 matchup at Milan Pushkar Stadium. Pre-game coverage starts at 10 a.m. on the Mountaineer Sports Network, followed by the kickoff at 1 o'clock here on your new home for Mountaineer Sports, the Panhandle News Network.
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Here's Harry Styles.

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Today's 97.5, more music and better variety. Can you believe the NFL season kicks off tomorrow? I cannot. Hopefully my Giants do okay this year. They kick off Sunday Night Football, so at least I got a little bit before potential doom and gloom comes. We're playing the Cowboys, and our buddy Nathan's a Cowboys fan, and I can't wait to hear from him at some point about it.

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You've got all hour to get those requests in. 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Here's Pat Benatar.

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Still time to do so this hour. 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Everyone talked about cutting the cord and it being the new normal for everybody. So that has been done, and, well, now it might be time to reattach the cord. Because according to a new report, streaming prices are increasing at a higher rate than cable ever did. Since 2022, streaming prices have jumped more than three times the rate of inflation, which, as you've probably noticed over time, is pretty high itself at the moment. Some examples: Apple TV launched at $4.99 a month back in 2019 and has tripled in price since. Disney Plus launched at $6.99 that same year without ads and is now $11.99 with ads. And Netflix Premium is up 125%.

0: since 2013. The cheapest tier of Paramount Plus is up 80% over the last 5 years. It now costs $150 a month to have all 8 major streaming services without ads or bundle commitments. 4 years ago, that price was just $90. So what is the case with this? A streaming cycle, maybe? That's when you subscribe to one service at a time and alternate between them, like subscribe to Apple TV until you're caught up on all the stuff you want to watch, then unsubscribe and pick up Prime. Then when you're done with that, you unsubscribe and pick up Netflix, and so on. It's a big thing, apparently, with Gen Zers, and it's possible that if everyone started doing this, streamers would realize that we're not made of millions of dollars. More to come. It's today's 97.5. Are you looking to showcase why your business is the best in the area in front of hundreds of people each week? 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
4: Here's your Panhandle News Network forecast. This afternoon will be mostly sunny with a high of 85. Tonight, expect partly cloudy skies with a low of 61. Tomorrow will be very warm with intervals of clouds and sun reaching a high of 88. Tomorrow night will be partly cloudy, warm and humid with a chance of a shower in the area late. The low will be 69. Thursday will start with some sun, then turn cloudy with widely separated thunderstorms. It will be humid with a high of 84. Friday will be less humid with sunshine and a few clouds, reaching a high of 81. With the AccuWeather forecast, I'm meteorologist Joe Lundberg on today's 97.5.

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1: Rescue Me WV is having their designer purse bingo taking place Sunday, September the 20th at Heritage Hall in Inwood. 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It's Olivia Dean, Tears for Fears, and Bruno Mars on the way to kick off the 1 o'clock hour here on this Tuesday. Plus, coming up at 1:20, we are spilling the tea in all things of entertainment right here on Today's 97.5.
2: 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Well,

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2: When I was growing up in Alabama, we didn't have cowboys. Just small tracts of land, no big open fields. And to me, a cowboy was somebody that was tough, that wasn't scared to work. 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You know, he built houses his whole life. You have to have a pretty good work ethic to get up every morning and go do construction work in a hot sun in Alabama. And that was our version of a cowboy where I grew up.
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0: One thing you need to know about Parker is that he doesn't like drinking tea. But spilling it, on the other hand...
1: Hello?
2: I know your secret.
1: Secret? What are you saying about?
2: Gretchen told me that you like Aaron Samuels.
0: All right, Parker. Spill the tea.
3: All right. We have got some early winners around the Emmy. Shailene Woodley, Betty Gilpin, and the late Rob Reiner took home Emmy trophies at the second of three ceremonies held in L.A. on Sunday. Woodley won Outstanding Guest Actress and a Drama for her role in Paradise, while Gilpin claimed the same honor in Comedy for Widow's Bay. Reiner posthumously received Outstanding Guest Actor in a Comedy for his work on The Bear. Widow's Bay leads all shows with 8 awards. DTF St. Louis won 6 with David Hart.

Harbour and Linda Cardellini earning supporting actor and actress honors, and Spider-Noir collected 5 Emmys. My heart still breaks because they're canceling it after a single season. The 78th Primetime Emmy telecast featuring top category winners airs September the 14th on NBC and Peacock. It'll be hosted by Mariska Hegarty. Also in the news, Gary Oldman claims the search for the next Bond is over. Speaking on Canada's The Morning Show, Oldman said producers have made their decision but haven't announced it yet. He's hoping the role goes to his Slow Horses co-star Jack Loudon, saying, quote, "They have picked him, they have made their choice, but they have not announced it yet, so my fingers are crossed for Jack." Loudon has been among several reported frontrunners, including Callum Turner, Jacob Elordi, Aaron Taylor-Johnson, and Harris Dickinson. Denis Villeneuve will direct the next Bond film written by Peaky Blinders director Steven Knight. Amazon MGM has declined to comment on the casting of the next Bond. It's also been a remarkable summer for the box office. The domestic summer box office has broken its all-time record, generating $4.7 billion from May 1st through Labor Day. The figure surpassed the previous record set in 2013. Notably, all 4 summer months each surpassed $1 billion individually, a first in history.

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Tonight, expect partly cloudy skies with a low of 61. Tomorrow will be very warm with intervals of clouds and sun reaching a high of 88. Tomorrow night will be partly cloudy, warm and humid with a chance of a shower in the area late. The low will be 69. Thursday will start with some sun, then turn cloudy with widely separated thunderstorms. It will be humid with a high of 84. Friday will be less humid with sunshine and a few clouds reaching a high of 81. With the AccuWeather forecast, I'm meteorologist Joe Lundberg on today's 97.5.

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The Mountaineers got the win in the first game of the season. Got a little dicey in the second half, but they got the win over Coastal Carolina. They're back in action this Saturday against UT Martin. It is a 1 p.m. kickoff on our sister stations, the Panhandle News Network, WEPM and WCST, and Cool 92.9, your home throughout our listening area for WVU Mountaineer football coverage all season long.

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I don't know how I feel about this. I want to grab some, but I also at the same time am not prepared for the calorie bomb it is going to be. But I saw Crumble Cookie release their cookie lineup for this week, and it is in theme of Little Debbie cakes. There's like a zebra cake, oatmeal cream pie, and likes like that. I want to, but I'm not really sure if I'm ready for the calorie bomb.

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1: The town of Purcellville, Virginia hosts the annual 9/11 Remembrance Ceremony taking place this Friday, September 11th, beginning at 6:30 that evening at the First Responders Monument located at 250 South Nursery Avenue. The 9/11 monument in Purcellville was dedicated in 2011. 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

that this steel chainsaw company said that 5 hours should be added to the work week without extra pay. He said that it would help boost productivity without increasing labor costs. Yeah, okay, buddy. No thanks. You're still a lefty.

Now I'm relaxed, I can't be sure. And I think you're so mean, I think we should try. I think I can need this in my life, and I think I'm scared.

Matchbox 20 right here on today's 97.5. Now, for the past couple of decades, there's been a movement in adult beverages towards craft beer, where beer drinkers move away from your classic light lagers to the more intense IPAs, Belgian ales, porters, stouts, and all of your heavier drinks. But is that trend being bucked? According to a new report, the most popular beer in America is Mich Ultra, which is arguably the one with the least amount of flavor. I joke and call it water beer. Bud Light's number two, followed by Stella Artois, Budweiser, and Guinness for the top five. Coors Light, Busch Light, Miller Light, Blue Moon, and Corona rounded out the top 10. America's least popular beer, Milwaukee's Best Ice. That's

0: beer, Alaska was at the top. Virginia and Maryland both were in the bottom 10 in terms of liking the beer least throughout the 50 states. Now, specifically to the four state, they put a state-by-state graphic to show which was the favorite in each of the states. Looking to see what they have in this one, as I zoomed out way too far when I'm looking at this. Stella Artois was number one in Virginia. Bud Light was number one in West Virginia. Stella Artois was also the top in Washington, D.C. Guinness reigned supreme in Maryland. And Rolling Rock was the number one pick in Pennsylvania. It's a battle in South Berkeley County this Friday night on the Panhandle High School Football Game of the Week as the Musselman Applemen play host to the Wheeling Park Patriots. Catch the game this Friday night on the Panhandle News Network, WEPM Martinsburg, and WCST Berkeley Springs. 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
1: 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I'm Parker Stone. A big thank you, as always, for spending your workday here on Today's 97.5. We've got Danielle coming up next at the turn of the 3 o'clock hour. She's got the Goo Goo Dolls, some Somber, and Chicago on the way to kick off the hour with you. Have a great rest of your Tuesday and keep it on Today's 97.5.
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I'm Danielle with you till 7 o'clock. Streaming prices have jumped more than three times since 2022. What can you do to combat it? I'll give you some hints coming up right now. 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

0: 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Apple TV launched at $4.99 a month back in 2019 and has tripled since. 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It's big with Gen Z, and it's possibly that everybody, if they started doing it, then streaming services would realize that we're, all these jumps in prices are not acceptable.
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5: Mold in their current location is forcing the Berkeley County Sheriff's Office to move. Morgan County Sheriff Johnny Walter says their current building was remediated for mold before they moved back in December of 2019. He tells the Panhandle News Network the ceiling back where the deputies sit recently started turning black. He says no one is sick or showing any symptoms from mold exposure. Tuesday and Wednesday are moving days for the department. The offices are closed as they move to their temporary offices off War Memorial Drive. Walter says a big concern is making sure they remember to bring everything they need, because as the mold abatement is underway, they won't have access to their old office off Gale Drive. He says cleaning will involve adding air purifiers, tearing ceiling tiles out of affected areas, and cleaning surfaces. He mentioned that the evidence room was impacted as well, where crews will also have to do drywall removal. The sheriff says that the area is complicated because anyone who goes in to clean has to have an escort. Though he says the sheriff's office, of course, can still be contacted for emergencies by dialing 911. You can find more in an article at PanhandleNewsNetwork.com. The Martinsburg Union Rescue Mission is in the process of expanding their warehouse and thrift store. Superintendent Pastor Tim Guarino was a guest in this morning's Panhandle Live, and he explained how all donated clothing is put to use.
6: Well, all of it goes to the store, and then we rotate it. We do a lot of vouchers. Each individual can get up to almost 30 pieces of clothing. What doesn't get given away, we sell, because then that money sustains us, that sustainable income. Every penny that you spend stays right here in Martinsburg and takes care of the ministries here and, of course, up in Berkeley Springs. And then on top of that, if we can't sell or give away the clothes, then we bail those clothes, and those clothes go down to the Baltimore Harbor, and they get shipped overseas, and they get used overseas.
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7: 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On 81 between Winchester and Martinsburg, I don't see any accidents. 70 eastbound before you get to Greencastle Pike to 81, it's fine. Then traffic is going to slow South Mountain past Myersville. Southbound 270 heavy out of Frederick, off and on, almost to Clarksburg. Eastbound side of 340 pretty heavy into Harper's Ferry. And Route 9, you're lining up at the Berlin Turnpike. I don't see any accidents on Route 7 between Leesburg, Berryville, and Winchester. I'm Allie Oakley with traffic.

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Hi, I'm Danielle. Do you remember when you could go to the airport gate and say goodbye to your loved ones? Well, that could be coming back. We'll talk about it coming up. Right now, it's Taylor Swift on today's 97.5.

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0: 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Do you remember before 9/11, you could go to the gate and say goodbye to your loved ones or wait for them to get off the airplane? Well, those days might be coming back. The TSA has launched Gateside by TSA PreCheck, a pilot program allowing approved non-ticketed visitors to pass through security at 13 U.S. airports. No airport in our area is doing it yet, but if they finally do, here's what you do. Non-ticketed visitors who are approved for the program must still go through screening, and they must apply through TSA and receive a Gateside pass 1 to 3 days before arriving at the airport. You must also have TSA PreCheck or a known traveler number. Then you'll go through the PreCheck screening line with your ID. If you're worried about this making lines longer, they say availability can be restricted during particular busy periods like around holiday travel. TSA says the program is designed to make airport visits easier for families, especially those with children flying or elderly passengers. They also say it's an exclusive benefit for their most treasured travelers. They said it makes it easier to return to the gate for welcomes and send-offs, meet friends during a layover, and enjoy dining and shopping along the way. The program will roll out to more airports in the coming months.
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2: 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On 81, between Winchester, Martinsburg, and Hagerstown, there are no accidents. 70 westbound. Traffic slows 355 over to 340, and then you're fine Hagerstown to Hancock. 15 leaving Leesburg. It's heavy. Heavy Luckett's, Point of Rocks, and Mountville Road. Route 9 lining up for the Berlin Turnpike, Hillsboro, Harper's Ferry Road. After that, to Charlestown and Martinsburg. Traffic seems to be fine. Route 7 a little heavy past Route 9. A little bit busy on your way toward the Berlin Turnpike, and then you're fine Berryville to ride into Winchester. I'm Allie Oakley with traffic.
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8: Here's your Panhandle News Network forecast. Tonight, expect partly cloudy skies with a low of 61. Tomorrow will be very warm with a mix of clouds and sunshine, reaching a high of 88. Tomorrow night will remain partly cloudy, warm and humid with a chance of a late night shower and a low of 69. Looking ahead to Thursday, anticipate some sunshine initially, followed by increasing cloudiness and widely scattered thunderstorms with humid conditions and a high of 84. With the AccuWeather forecast, I'm meteorologist Jason Caterina on today's 97.5.

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1: 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They make sleep easy. 81 between Winchester, Martinsburg, and Hagerstown. There are no accidents. 70 westbound. Traffic slows Patrick Street to 340. A little bit heavy on the approach to 81, and then you're fine to Hancock. 15 heavy out of Leesburg off and on to Luckett's. Heavy at Point of Rocks and Mountville Road. Route 9 in the Berlin Turnpike heavy. Heavy into Hillsboro, heavy Harper's Ferry Road, then you're fine. Charlestown and into Martinsburg. I don't see any accidents on Route 7. It's a little bit busy there at Route 9. Otherwise, you're fine into Berryville and into Winchester. I don't see any accidents on 522 either between Hancock Ridge and into Winchester. I'm Allie Oakley with traffic.
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0: 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Well, the Mountaineers had a good start to their season on Saturday with a win over Coastal Carolina. 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
2: 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On 81, between Winchester, Martinsburg, Hagerstown, Greencastle, it looks pretty good. 70 westbound, traffic slows 355 over to 340. Then you're going to slow when you get to Sharpsburg Pike to 81. The rest of the ride to Hancock, it's good. 15 leaving Leesburg, it's heavy to White's Ferry. Heavy into Luckett's, heavy at Point of Rocks and Mountville Road. Route 9, you're lining up for the Berlin Turnpike, Hillsboro, Harper's Ferry Road. The rest of the ride to Charlestown and into Martinsburg, traffic's going to be just fine. I'm Allie Oakley with the traffic.
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5: Mold in their current location is forcing the Berkeley County Sheriff's Office to move. Morgan County Sheriff Johnny Walter says their current building was remediated for mold before they moved back in December of 2019. He tells the Panhandle News Network the ceiling back where the deputies sit recently started turning black. He says no one is sick or showing any symptoms from mold exposure. Tuesday and Wednesday are moving days for the department. The offices are closed as they move to their temporary offices off War Memorial Drive. Walter says a big concern is making sure they remember to bring everything they need, because as the mold abatement is underway, they won't have access to their old office off Gale Drive. He says cleaning will involve adding air purifiers, tearing ceiling tiles out of affected areas, and cleaning surfaces. He mentioned that the evidence room was impacted as well, where crews will also have to do drywall removal. The sheriff says that the area is complicated because anyone who goes in to clean has to have an escort. Though he says the sheriff's office, of course, can still be contacted for emergencies by dialing 911. You can find more in an article at PanhandleNewsNetwork.com. The Martinsburg Union Rescue Mission is in the process of expanding their warehouse and thrift store. Superintendent Pastor Tim Guarino was a guest on this morning's Panhandle Live, and he explained how all donated clothing is put to use.
6: Well, all of it goes to the store, and then we rotate it. We do a lot of vouchers. Each individual can get up to almost 30 pieces of clothing. What doesn't get given away, we sell, because then that money sustains us, that sustainable income. Every penny that you spend stays right here in Martinsburg and takes care of the ministries here and, of course, up in Berkeley Springs. And then on top of that, if we can't sell or give away the clothes, then we bail those clothes, and those clothes go down to the Baltimore Harbor, and they get shipped overseas, and they get used overseas.
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On 81 between Winchester, Martinsburg, Hagerstown, there are no accidents even going into Greencastle. 70 westbound, traffic slows 355 over to 340, and then you're slow on the approach to 81. Then you're fine, Big Pool to Hancock, 15 out of Leesburg. Traffic's heavy to White's Ferry. Traffic is going to slow into Luckett. It's very heavy at Point of Rocks and Mountville Road. Route 9 in the Berlin Turnpike, heavy in all directions. Pretty heavy going into Hillsboro. Heavy at Harper's Ferry Road. Then you find Charlestown to Martinsburg. 340 Harper's Ferry. Traffic is going to be quite heavy, but also a little bit busy when you get to Charlestown as well. I'm Allie Oakley with traffic. Today.

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0: A Washington mail carrier's familiarity with this route may have saved an elderly woman's life after he noticed her mail piling up for several days. Knowing she had trouble getting around and that the uncollected mail was unusual, he called police for a welfare check. Officers entered the Vancouver home and found the woman unconscious but breathing on her bedroom floor.

0: She was taken to a hospital and police are crediting the mail carrier's intuition was saving her life. The local post office manager says carriers regularly request welfare checks because they get to know the people along their route so well. The woman's case was also referred to Adult Protective Services to help make sure she gets the support she needs.
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2: 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I don't see any accidents. 70 westbound, traffic slows 355 over to 340, and then a little bit slow as you go toward 81. The rest of the ride to Hancock, traffic's good. 15 leaving Leesburg to White's Ferry, traffic's heavy. Heavy Luckett's heavy at Point of Rocks and Mountville Road. Route 9 into Berlin, Turnpike heavy. Heavy going in toward Hillsboro and Harper's Ferry Road. The rest of the ride to Charlestown and Martinsburg, traffic's fine. 340 westbound Harper's Ferry traffic is going to be on the heavier side while Route 7 slows Route 9 to the Berlin Turnpike. I'm Allie Oakley with traffic.
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7: Here's your Panhandle News Network forecast. Tonight, expect partly cloudy skies with a low of 61. Tomorrow will be very warm with a mix of clouds and sunshine, reaching a high of 88. Tomorrow night will remain partly cloudy, warm and humid, with a chance of a late night shower and a low of 69. Looking ahead to Thursday, anticipate some sunshine initially, followed by increasing cloudiness and widely scattered thunderstorms with humid conditions and a high of 84. With the AccuWeather forecast, I'm meteorologist Jason Caterina on today's 97.5.

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1: 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On 81 between Winchester and Martinsburg, I don't see any problems. You should go into Hagerstown North Halfway Boulevard. Traffic slows, and then you're fine into Greencastle and Chambersburg. 70 westbound, traffic slows 355 over to 340, and then you're fine. Hagerstown to Hancock, 15. Leesburg kind of heavy to White's Ferry. Pretty heavy into Luckett's, then you're going to slow when you get to St. Clair Lane to Point of Rocks, and definitely lining up at Mountville Road. Route 9 in the Berlin Turnpike, heavy in all directions, then traffic slows after Percival Road to Hillsboro, heavy on the approach to Harper's Ferry Road, and then you're fine. Charlestown to get into Martinsburg. I'm Allie Oakley with traffic.
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2: 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On 81 between Winchester and Martinsburg, I don't see any crashes. Traffic slows north of Halfway Boulevard. 70 westbound, traffic slows 355 over to 340, and then you're going to slow when you get down to Pike to 81, and then you're out of there to Hancock. It's good. 15 leaving Leesburg, it's going to be heavy. Heavy in Luckett's, heavy at Point of Rocks, Route 9. Traffic slows at the Berlin Turnpike, and then after Percival Road to Hillsboro, traffic's heavy. Heavy when you get to Cider Mill Road, up and on to Harper's Ferry Road, and these are going to be some volume delays. That's it. I'm Allie Oakley with traffic.

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5: Mold in their current location is forcing the Berkeley County Sheriff's Office to move. Morgan County Sheriff Johnny Walter says their current building was remediated for mold before they moved back in December of 2019. He tells the Panhandle News Network the ceiling back where the deputies sit recently started turning black. He says no one is sick or showing any symptoms from mold exposure. Tuesday and Wednesday are moving days for the department. The offices are closed as they move to their temporary offices off War Memorial Drive. Walter says a big concern is making sure they remember to bring everything they need, because as the mold abatement is underway, they won't have access to their old office off Gale Drive. He says cleaning will involve adding air purifiers, tearing ceiling tiles out of affected areas, and cleaning surfaces. He mentioned that the evidence room was impacted as well, where crews will also have to do drywall removal. The sheriff says that the area is complicated because anyone who goes in to clean has to have an escort. Though he says the sheriff's office, of course, can still be contacted for emergencies by dialing 911. You can find more in an article at panhandlenewsnetwork.com. The Martinsburg Union Rescue Mission is in the process of expanding their warehouse and thrift store. Superintendent Pastor Tim Guarino was a guest in this morning's Panhandle Live, and he explained how all donated clothing is put to use.
6: Well, all of it goes to the store, and then we rotate it. We do a lot of vouchers. Each individual can get up to almost 30 pieces of clothing. And what doesn't get given away, we sell, because then that money sustains us, that sustainable income. Every penny that you spend stays right here in Martinsburg and takes care of the ministries here and, of course, up in Berkeley Springs. And then on top of that, if we can't sell or give away the clothes, then we bail those clothes, and those clothes go down to the Baltimore Harbor, and they get shipped overseas, and they get used overseas.
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7: 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On 81 between Winchester, Martinsburg, Hagerstown, Greencastle, Chambersburg, and Shippensburg, no accidents. 70 westbound, traffic slows 270 over to 340, then you find Hagerstown to Hancock. 15 leaving Leesburg, it's heavy. Heavy Luckett's heavy at Point of Rocks, and Route 9, a little bit busy there when you get to the Berlin Turnpike, and before you get to Hillsboro Road, the rest of the ride to Charlestown and into Martinsburg, traffic is fine. Route 7, traffic is going to slow after Hamilton Station Road, and then you're going to be fine the rest of the ride in toward Winchester. I'm Allie Oakley with traffic. Today.

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2: 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On 81 between Winchester, Martinsburg, Hagerstown, Greencastle, there are no accidents. 70 looks good. Hancock, Hagerstown, I don't see any problems. Now the northbound side of 15 at Patrick Street, there was a crash. Traffic slows coming off of 270, while the southbound side slows before you get to Rosemont to Patrick Street. On that northbound side of 15, traffic still slows out of Leesburg, pretty heavy at Point of Rocks. Route 9, still seeing a little bit of a lineup at the Berlin Turnpike and Hillsboro Road, but then after that to Charlestown and Martinsburg. Looks like you're going to be doing okay. And of course, we've got that ongoing construction, Berryville Road and Wheatland Road. So yeah, still watch out for those crews. I'm Allie Oakley with traffic.
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8: Weather. Here's your Panhandle News Network forecast. Tonight, expect partly cloudy skies with a low of 61. Tomorrow will be very warm with a mix of clouds and sunshine, reaching a high of 88. Tomorrow night will remain partly cloudy, warm and humid, with a chance of a late night shower and a low of 69. Looking ahead to

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1: 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There are no accidents. 70 is fine. Frederick, Myersville, Hagerstown to Hancock. 15 leaving Leesburg is pretty heavy. The rest of the ride to Point of Rocks at 340, you're fine. Route 9 lining up at the Berlin Turnpike, heavy into Hillsboro, where there seems to be a new incident there at the traffic circle. After that, Charlestown to Martinsburg. Traffic looks like it's in pretty good shape right now. Route 7 out of Leesburg, it's good to get to Berryville and into Winchester. I'm Allie Oakley with traffic.

0: 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That's why brushing and rinsing after sugary snacks helps protect your smile.
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1: Today's 97.5. More music and better variety. I think I'm stating the obvious here, but by now, sales of pumpkin spice products have exploded. We were talking about this earlier. Data from Nielsen shows that total sales of pumpkin-flavored foods grew almost 80% in the last 5 years. So if pumpkin spice is so popular, why not just serve it year-round? Ah, because it's called scarcity marketing. When we think that something is in limited supply, we want it more. In a recent study, customers were asked to rate how much they liked chocolate chip cookies from two jars. One jar had two cookies in it. The other jar was filled. Study participants said the cookies in the jar with only two cookies tasted better, and they were willing to pay more for them. Impress your friends with what you know now. Scarcity marketing.
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